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She looked lonely and I knew the cure. 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

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Give me a bottle of those suds, too.

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Maybe time's the cure. Maybe time's the cure.

brand new me, I guess. Looking back, I could have been worse, but I could have been better too. It's true. It's true.